0: 427. 47. Yes, Anon. Affirmative, monitoring Verona. Just try to see where they're going. Receive. Dispatch, I'll be clear from this area. Vehicle's GOA.
1: Just be advised, Circle Verona, here for Phoenix, eastbound, southwestbound on the other.

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Dispatch on the stop. Bloomfield at Central. The plate that's dropping right now is a black Rivian SUV. Purchase over to. Dispatch, it's going to be Yankee 1-1, Victor Foxtrot Papa.

0: 444 to dispatch on the stop. Bloomfield at Central, Victor 20, Victor Juliet Echo. Fox to Summer City.
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是江苏。Traffic stop, Bloomfield Ave, near the Chevy dealership, New Jersey, Mike 88, Whiskey Mike Kilo.

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7-4, he's not... 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

7:40 Central. 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

0: 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I got a call from a worker in the building reporting a white Honda in the parking lot just in the front lot by the circle with two small children alone in the vehicle with the engine running.
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2: 27 copy.
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0: Northwest, this is First Ace West, signal 9-1, contact dispatcher 14 for a male fall victim bleeding from the arm. Contact dispatcher 14, timeout, 00, 10 hours.
1: Perfect. Alright.
2: Responding to medical, claims new, Sycamore 1, apartment 105. Male 4 victim bleeding from the arm.
1: Timing.

0: There's a call at 33 Summit Avenue, Fairfield, but I believe you guys have another crew somewhere.
1: Okay, copy. 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

0: 756. Jackson State Avenue northbound near Brookfield Avenue, Cole reported a pothole in the rear right corner of it.
1: Five, six, receive.

0: 56 Central Beachway, there's a pothole in the left turn lane only on the O. However, I believe Kenny was advised about this a few weeks ago.
1: Where is it?

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1: 5-8. 5-6-16.

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0: I'm reviewing motor vehicle south. Just Aiken Green with Frank E3, Whiskey Romeo Charlie, FE3 WRC on a black Mercedes. I have the info.
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0: 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Spot on the medical. 23 Noel Paris, 23 Noel Paris, 17-year-old male with abdominal pain.

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0: Going for that Roseland Kilo 24 Whiskey Victor Golf.
1: Sure.
0: 2 server seat.

0: 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Southwest?
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0: Can you advise West Caldwell, the lake at the intersection of Goldfield Avenue to take you out in both directions?
1: I'm sorry, Goldfield Avenue where?
0: The same. Both directions.
1: Can you respond to Google State? Got another report of the past.

0: 7539 with the keys to the control box. We're on the phone with the county now.
1: Received.

Springfield Police Department to a fire response at 2 Richards Road near the entrance to Route 80. Spread a motor vehicle crash, possible one accident.

0: 210-240. What was the location again?
1: 2 Bridges Road, near the Route 80 entrance.
0: Thank you.

0: 3 to headquarters. 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
1: We got some injuries. There was an entrapped driver, but they were able to get out of the vehicle. That's all I have at this moment.

0: 10 engine 3, we got the center lane open for you. Sedan Versa SUV, no entrapment.
1: Engine 3 received. 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
2: Yes, sir.

0: 10 headquarters. When you get a chance, I'm just going to give you a poll number. If you can copy the number, just notify PSEG so they're aware that this poll took a hit.
1: I have poll number 62621. PSNG has been notified for that. Is there a second poll?
0: Negative.

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0: 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Fire department's going to be clear. 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
1: 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Timeout 836.

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2: 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I'll be back.

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0: This is the area of Annan and Springdale. I'm Annan, and we have a complaint of construction vehicles parked out Annan in a no parking area.
1: 6:30.

0: Central to Roadland. 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He's from Parkland, inquiring if you guys need any maintenance on bicycles.
1: Six to Jersey. Seven, 6-2 Central. You can show me clear. I spoke with those parties. They're going to be moving that vehicle.
2: Where is he?

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0: 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I'll be on a radar detail on Fairfield Ave.
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0: Can you guys respond to 6 Denver Clown for a alarm activation? Is that at the Avalon? And is that the area of refuge for the P-Box?
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0: Alright.
1: Respond to air. Can you respond to Earl, please? Looking for a black, medium dog on the loose.

0: 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What was the point of activation?
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0: Wasn't it like a few days earlier?
1: Rolls like that up in front of the firehouse. It'll be, I'll give you a tag in a second. Mike 63, uniform Mike 1.

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0: Motor vehicle stop 66 Fairfield Avenue, New Jersey Reg, Mike 62, Victor, Juliet, Nancy.
2: 736, you say?
1: Yeah, sure.

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1: 441-438.
0: Where is it? A welfare check on a Jersey City police officer who has not showed up to work. 24 Parkway East, apartment Echo 4.
1: Receive. 38 here. I'll stand by for you guys.
2: Perfect.

0: just notice I have a fleet, and it was 24E, correct?
1: 24 Parkway East.
0: You might have a tag in the driveway and a car parked out front, either one of them.
1: What's the tag?
0: Both are Jersey. First one, Zulu, Delta, Sierra, 77 Papa. Second tag, Yankee 35, Papa, Delta, Alpha.
1: Appreciate it.

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1: Dispatch, I'm out with one of the residents. They said they have no tenant living here.
0: 441 out. I received. 406 has all the information.
1: Received. Thank you. I'm out with her.

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0: We made contact with that officer. He contacted his sergeant. We'll be clear.
1: Appreciate it, thanks.
0: Anytime.

0: Fairfield Police to Fairfield Fire. Respond to Route 80 eastbound near mile marker 52.3 for report of a brush fire off to the shoulder. Fairfield Police to Fairfield Fire. Respond to Route 80 eastbound, mile marker 52.3 for a brush fire in the east shoulder.
1: Resident of 5 Myrtle called reporting the baby deer has been curled up against his garage in the back of his house since 5 o'clock last night. He's concerned whether we're still alive or injured.
2: I receive, hold me going over there.

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Just confirming, it was 52 over 3.

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bu konuda desen. You guys on the road will be shut down between Linwood and Mountain, both directions. Yes, we're from our ship in New Jersey, Victor 42 Uniform Hotel Whiskey.

0: 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Yeah, overwatch complete. 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I'll be clear.
1: Operation.

0: address of any available rover units. Can you respond over the interstate 280 west, mine marker 5.4, passing exit 5B? A call reports that there is a juvenile standing on the side of the highway. Caller described juvenile is wearing a black t-shirt, a black helmet, could roughly be white or a Latino, and he's also wearing shorts. State police
1: was
0: notified as well.
1: 6 Jersey. Perfect.

0: Central Civil Center, you said exit 5B, Julie West, correct?
1: Correct, 5.4.
0: Where's your...

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1: Six one six,
0: you can clear both units. Canvas the area, negative results.
1: Thank you.

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1: Can you respond over to 3ABP Boulevard, the child center? Call reports that there is a lady who may be intoxicated picking up a juvenile from the center. He says that the car is all messed up. It's parked sideways.
0: Mm-hmm.
1: I have the large vehicle description for the Red Honda Civic Sport. I don't know if you want that in your reg.
0: Six,
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1: 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What was that tag?
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0: 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Just be advised, phone lines are back up.
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1: 62.
0: Take a class in the Army of Two Fairfield Crescent. Fairfield police called and advised they were called by the driver. Should be in a white semi truck.
1: John 60 received.

Southwest Express Chase Squad 6091 for an 89-year-old male and shaking, dispatcher 10, time off 1416.

0: 622-616. I got a fire alarm at 3 Mathis Court.
1: Six one six four six.
2: Two two six.

0: Roseland Police, Roseland Fire, respond on a fire alarm at 3 Mathis Court, indicating water flow fire alarm. Timeout 14:19.
1: Service.

0: Squadron 6-2.
1: Stand by. Andrew, you can disregard. I had issues locating that driver, but I found him.
2: That's the terminus. 3 Matthias Lane.
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0: 771, Michelle's responding, 62 Devon Road, Essex House.
1: Where is he, 771?

0: 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The avenue for a lip assist, no injuries were reported.
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0: We have a second officer responding to 12 Roosevelt.
2: Seven, four, six, give me a tackle.
1: Yeah, okay.

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1: 674.
0: The fire SOCO official was testing the system. It should have been on test. We're clear.
1: Where is he? 10 on 1434.

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2: You can take a roll call and release. I'll be back in a minute.
1: This is...

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0: 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Seven, three, six, or six.

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Fire, this is your nightly test. There's nothing to report this time. Fairfield Police to Fairfield Fire, this is your nightly test. There's nothing to report this time. 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
0: Front of 54, Roseland Ave, North Carolina tag, Tango, Foxtrot, Juliet, 1453.
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0: estás?
1: Good.
0: I was just approached by a pedestrian reporting odor of gas in the area of the Dunkin' Donuts at the bus stop. I'm getting a faint odor of gas here. Can we get the FD rolling?
1: Receivable dispatch.

Cobalt Fire. You are requested to respond in front of Dunkin' Donuts, 226 Bloomfield Avenue, for the outside odor of gas. Once again, Cobalt Fire Department, you are requested to respond in front of Dunkin', number 226 Bloomfield Avenue, for the outside odor of gas. Time of dispatch, 1926.

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0: 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Parking lot of the community center, we have a elderly couple physical altercation right now on the 911. Right now with a caller.
1: Is that lower lot or upper lot, do you know?
0: It's right by the firehouse. Sounds like the lower lot.
1: Received. I will be out with them.
2: 44, I can make my way over there. FD Chief is pulling up.
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1: I see that I'm just catching up. You're clearing, what stop you're clearing from, Duncan.
0: I'm clearing from the fire call on Duncan, responding over to this altercation.
1: Gotcha.

0: pull the patrol officer for a second emergency. 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He received an odor of gas in front of Duncan, 226 Bloomfield Avenue. He did detect it as well. Just let me know if you'll need to hear.
1: Dispatch, I'm on scene. Dispatch, PSE and G.
0: Great, Steve, you're on scene. We'll get the essence.

0: 5 in service. 25 from command, stop right in front of the Duncan.
1: 16 stopping in front of the Duncan.

0: Yo.
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0: Ladies, please.

444 to dispatch. 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

Arlington Ave, 500. 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

0: 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Dispatch, be advised, CSC and Jeter remain on scene. We've been released by them. They're going to further investigate. All call units are going to be clear. Coal Fire Command terminated.
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2: Dispatch will be clear from that domestic.